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0: today's country. We're living proof that some things never change. And yesterday's favorites.
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Monday through Friday, man, we bust off. The Rise and Shiners. The Up All Nighters. Working on the nights here, baby. 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

0: Owen Wrigling and Moonshines on 93 CFBC, your country favorites. Good morning, it's John in for Lexi. We're looking for a not a bad day today. Temperatures a little bit cooler. We'll have a look at your weather forecast coming up in just a moment. On our way to our 6:30 information update, we're going to go back to the, 93-94 era with Alan Jackson and probably one of the biggest songs in country music history. 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
8: Mainly sunny today and warm. The highs 21 at the coast to 27 inland. Humidex near 31. Increasing cloud overnight. Patchy fog low 13. Cloudy to start tomorrow. Then a mix of sun and cloud in the morning. The fog retreating to the coast and warm again. Highs 21 at the water. 26 inland. Humidex around 31. Cloudy Thursday and 24.
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0: Thomas Rhett, after all the bars are closed on 93 CFBC, your country favorites. And it looks like the Gordie Howe International Bridge officially opened yesterday, finally, after months of controversy over financial aspects of the project. And the multi-use path for pedestrians is expected to open on August the 5th. Now, the members of Gordie Howe's family were the first to cross the Gordie Howe International Bridge before it officially opened to traffic yesterday. So nice to see that that's finally open. Coming up after your weather, Darius Rucker.
1: It's the event of the summer. 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
5: Mainly sunny today and warm. The highs 21 at the coast to 27 inland. Humidex near 31. Increasing cloud overnight. Patchy fog, low 13. Cloudy to start tomorrow, then a mix of sun and cloud in the morning. The fog retreating to the coast and warm again. Highs 21 at the water, 26 inland. Humidex around 31. Cloudy Thursday and 24.

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0: Medicine Hat Alberta's Mackenzie Porter, Chasing Tornadoes on 93 CFBC. Good morning. It's John in for Lexi on this Tuesday morning. And coming up on Holiday Monday, which is what? This coming Monday. Yes, it is. We've got a great show for you, especially if you like the country music of the 1980s. We're going to give you more information on that in just a moment. After your weather forecast, Jameson Rogers.
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10: Mainly sunny today and warm. The highs 21 at the coast to 27 inland. Humidex near 31. Increasing cloud overnight. Patchy fog, low 13. Cloudy to start tomorrow, then a mix of sun and cloud in the morning. The fog retreating to the coast and warm again. Highs 21 at the water, 26 inland. Humidex around 31. Cloudy Thursday and 24.
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7: Mainly sunny today and warm. The highs 21 at the coast to 27 inland. Humidex near 31. Increasing cloud overnight. Patchy fog, low 13. Cloudy to start tomorrow, then a mix of sun and cloud in the morning. The fog retreating to the coast and warm again. Highs 21 at the water, 26 inland. Humidex around 31. Cloudy Thursday and 24.
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0: 93 CFBC, St. John's Country Favorites. That's the Rec Laws coming up in an hour's time, just a little over an hour's time. It's the 90s at 9, five of your favorites from the 1990s country to kick off your work day. At the top of the hour, it's your latest news, and we'll have a look at your weather forecast as well. Coming up before 8, the James Barker Band, right after Luke Holmes.
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0: That's Dallas Smith and A Good Time Goes. 93 CFBC, your country favorites. Good morning, it's John in for Lexi. And if you're looking for a fun way to give back and make a real difference, then mark your calendars for Saturday, August 15th. 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
10: Mainly sunny today and warm. The highs 21 at the coast to 27 inland. Humidex near 31. Increasing cloud overnight. Patchy fog low 13. Cloudy to start tomorrow. Then a mix of sun and cloud in the morning. The fog retreating to the coast and warm again. Highs 21 at the water. 26 inland. Humidex around 31. Cloudy Thursday and 24.
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0: George Burge with Luke Bryan and Ride, Ride, Ride, 93 CFBC, your country favorites. And in the major leagues tonight, the Blue Jays will be back in Washington to take on the Nationals. That'll be about 7:45 time. Other games, we'll see the Red Sox in Oakland to take on the Athletics just after 10:30. And the Yankees, they'll be in Chicago to take on the White Sox. That's just after 8:30 our time as well. Hang on, we've got John Purdy on the way. Actually, no, we've got Kenny Chesney after your weather forecast. That's next on 93 CFBC.
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3: Mainly sunny today and warm. The highs 21 at the coast to 27 inland. Humidex near 31. Increasing cloud overnight. Patchy fog, low 13. Cloudy to start tomorrow, then a mix of sun and cloud in the morning. The fog retreating to the coast and warm again. Highs 21 at the water, 26 inland. Humidex around 31. Cloudy Thursday and 24.
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0: The Chicks with Cowboy Take Me Away. 93 CFBC, your country favorites, coming up at 9. It's the 90s at 9. Five of your country favorites from the 1990s. We'll kick it off with Clay Walker and Mark Wills. 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

0: 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And we heard from Mark Chestnut, Garth Brooks, Mark Wills, and Clay Walker kicked off the 90s at 9 with Live Until I Die. And we'll do it again tomorrow morning at 9 o'clock. 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
3: Mainly sunny today and warm. The highs 21 at the coast to 27 inland. Humidex near 31. Increasing cloud overnight. Patchy fog, low 13. Cloudy to start tomorrow, then a mix of sun and cloud in the morning. The fog retreating to the coast and warm again. Highs 21 at the water, 26 inland. Humidex around 31. Cloudy Thursday and 24.
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0: The Rick Laws on 93 CFBC, your country favorites, and that's going to do it for me. I'm John O'Shea, filling in for Lexi this week. Have yourself a great day. Coming up before 10, Jason Aldean, JoJo Mason, and Jordan Davis. We'll talk to you tomorrow morning after 6, right here on 93 CFBC, your country favorites.
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1: Mainly sunny today and warm. The highs 21 at the coast to 27 inland. Humidex near 31. Increasing cloud overnight. Patchy fog, low 13. Cloudy to start tomorrow, then a mix of sun and cloud in the morning. The fog retreating to the coast and warm again. Highs 21 at the water, 26 inland. Humidex around 31. Cloudy Thursday and 24.
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2: Mainly sunny and hot day, 26, feeling like 30 with the Humidex. And then it's increasing cloudiness overnight with fog patches of 13. Cloudy to start the day tomorrow with a mix of sun and cloud by midday. And high, 26, feeling like 31. Overcast Thursday, 24, showers Thursday night.
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7: Mainly sunny and hot day, 26, feeling like 30 with the Humidex. And then it's increasing cloudiness overnight with fog patches of 13. Cloudy to start the day tomorrow with a mix of sun and cloud by midday. And the high, 26, feeling like 31. Overcast Thursday, 24, showers Thursday night.
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2: Mainly sunny and hot day, 26, feeling like 30 with the Humidex. And then it's increasing cloudiness overnight with fog patches, 13. Cloudy to start the day tomorrow with a mix of sun and cloud by midday. And high, 26, feeling like 31. Overcast Thursday, 24, showers Thursday night.
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0: 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On Saturday, head to New River Beach Provincial Park for the festival's biggest day. 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The fun continues Sunday with another chance to see the Master Series before the Bay of Fundy tides reclaim these amazing creations. 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
2: Mainly sunny and hot day, 26, feeling like 30 with the Humidex. And then it's increasing cloudiness overnight with fog patches of 13. Cloudy to start the day tomorrow with a mix of sun and cloud by midday. And the high, 26, feeling like 31. Overcast Thursday, 24, showers Thursday night.
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5: Mainly sunny and hot day, 26, feeling like 30 with the Humidex. And then it's increasing cloudiness overnight with fog patches, 13. Cloudy to start the day tomorrow with a mix of sun and cloud by midday. And high, 26, feeling like 31. Overcast Thursday, 24, showers Thursday night.
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5: Mainly sunny and hot day, 26, feeling like 30 with the Humidex. And then it's increasing cloudiness overnight with fog patches, 13. Cloudy to start the day tomorrow with a mix of sun and cloud by midday. And the high, 26, feeling like 31. Overcast Thursday, 24, showers Thursday night.
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